0: A different sound, a different radio. Life FM.
1: Yo, this kind of jam that you roll the windows down and let the afro flow.

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But this struggle that I have, it ain't nothing new. But the evidence is piling up. You changed my heart, isn't that enough? You give me life that I can't take credit for. 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Mr.

0: 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Living in a world that is so confusing, you're the passion that I'll never lose, 'cause I believe.
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0: Acordes veteranos, sonidos análogos, música que evoca recuerdos. 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
1: All right, fellas. 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Yeah. 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We feel a good vibe. That's right. That's
2: right. The vibe is so good, Stone.
1: For sure. That's for sure.
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2: Talking about a mighty vibe.